0: I got this letter from Stephanie who says, Delilah, I'm almost 21 years old and I want to tell you about my brother Timothy. He is the most wonderful person. He's 13 and he's been through a lot. He's had a strong faith in God and a wonderful outlook on life, and I'm proud of him. Throughout the years, he's encouraged me to keep on going when times were tough, and he's reminded me of what is true. Not only does he do this for me, but everyone he comes in contact with. He'll be going into high school this year, and I pray he keeps his sparkling personality and his strong faith. A very proud big sister named Stephanie.
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